The devil went down to Georgia. He was looking for a soul to steal. He was in a bind because he was way behind and he was willing to make a deal. When he came across this young man sawing on a fiddle and playing it hot, and the devil jumped up on a hickory stump and said, "Boy, let me tell you what. I guess you didn't know it, but I'm a fiddle player too. And if you'd care to take a dare, I'll make a bet with you. Now you play pretty good fiddle, boy, but give the devil his due. I bet a fiddle of gold against your soul, 'cause I think I'm better than you."

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1: Hey, Bob Delmont here. Coming up, good news for women in Ubers. Meanwhile, what can you do now that you learned as a kid you can still do?
2: I can still hula hoop. Oh. I tried it the other day, and I'm not, like, as good as I was, but I could
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1: That's my favorite song.
0: What does it make you think of?
1: My girlfriend. Her name is Delaney.
0: Delaney, is she there right now, right next to you?
1: Yep.
0: She's the good stuff, right?
1: That's what she is. She's the good stuff.
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2: Hey, everybody. It's Vince Gill.

It's 98.1 The Bull. I'm Bob Delmont. You guys in Bernalillo, you're great. Thanks for having us on. It's Albuquerque's Classic Country back-to-back on 98.1 The Bull.

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0: 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What do you want to hear?
1: Made in America for my dad. He's at work right now. He's a lieutenant in police department.
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0: 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I'm Bob Delmont, South Valley. Thanks for keeping us on. We're glad to be your home for country classics.
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1: And there's Keith Urban. It's You'll Think of Me. Someday you will. It's Bob Delmont. Thanks for having us on. So Amazon, I bet you use it a lot, right? Have your kids ever gotten into your account? It's so easy these days, right? One click and that's it. Go ahead.
2: It was like a $600 above ground pool. And I walked in and he's 7 years old, so he knows computers. I thought he was just watching a YouTube that I put on for him.
1: Right.
2: And he somehow opened a new tab and was looking at pools. He put it in a cart.
3: I was talking about being able to use one of those stylus on the computer. And I was like, you know what? I think it's going to be okay to get a stylus. And I look, and this kid is trying to purchase a whole $600 drawing pad. Oh, but it's a stylus. I was like, no. I meant just the pen.
1: Just the pen, son.
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0: 98.1 The Bull, Albuquerque's classic country. Hey, Bob Delmont here, in the school season well underway, but Mom's still got to do a little shopping for the kids, huh?
1: I got some jean shopping, and I got your school supplies, paper and the pencils and the...
0: It's still the same? It hasn't changed in like 20, 30 years?
1: Well, it has to be cool. It has to have the right patterns,
0: yeah,
1: the right colors.
0: Trapper keepers, right?

98.1 The Bull, Albuquerque's classic country. Hey, Bob Delmont here. Who's in the mood for some good news? I think you need it, huh? It's coming up. Good news story for you. But that's nice.

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1: And there's Alan Jackson. Here we go.
2: We need more good news stories like this. This is Bob Delma with That's Nice.
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0: 98.1 The Bull, Albuquerque's classic country. Hey, it's Bob Delmont. What's going on? Hi.
1: Hey, yeah, man. Could you guys play some chicken fried by Zach Brown band for me? And actually, we're getting ready to eat fried chicken,
0: so. Save me a leg or a wing or crumbs, whatever you can do.

98.1 The Bull, Albuquerque's classic country. Hey, good evening. It's your new night guy, Bob Del Monte, with you every single weeknight. And coming up, what's trending in country, you ask? We're going to find out. Brooks and Dunn now.

0: 101.1 The Bull. And there's Randy Houser. You're with Bob Delmont, who's ready.
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0: Dolly Parton's Songteller Hotel and Life of Many Colors Museum, located on the third floor of the hotel, have announced they're going to be open jointly on September 29th in Nashville. The hotel features two live performance venues, Parton's Live and Jolene's, located on the second and top floors. Z2 Comics released the 50th anniversary edition of the long-lost 1976 Johnny Cash comic books. It'll feature reproductions of the original covers and new variant covers as well. Sounds pretty cool. And that'll be available on the 23rd. George Strait will receive a special accolade by the Nashville Songwriters Hall of Fame at this year's induction ceremony in October. He's being recognized with the Career Maker Award, which honors those outside of the Hall of Fame who have helped songwriters earn their spot in the coveted institution. George's first songwriting credit came on his 1982 Straight from the Heart album, where he wrote, "I Can See Texas from Here." And that's what's trending in country.
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0: 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Hey, it's Bob Delmont and Kim, you're a big Carrie Underwood fan.
1: She's so real, and she just sings all different kinds of songs.
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0: You dating a hockey player now?
1: No.
0: Oh, maybe you could. I don't know.

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4: Well, I was thumbing from Montgomery. I had my guitar on my back. When a stranger stopped beside me in an antique Cadillac.

He said, "This is where you get off, boy, 'cause I'm going back to Alabama." As I stepped out of that Cadillac, I said, "Mister, many thanks." He said, "You don't have to call me Mister, Mister. The whole

You know, you got a lot of competition out there now, son. It ain't like it was in the 50s when I was here. I mean, you got Waylon Jennings, Willie Nelson, Guy Clark, Billy Joe

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0: Sorry.

0: Albuquerque's Classic Country, 98.1 The Bull. And that was Pam Tellez. You're with Bob Delmont. Are you ready for something kind of scary? So apparently an AI agent built by a research team went rogue during training and secretly started mining cryptocurrency for itself. Yeah, now the team was developing a model called Rome when they discovered the agent was doing things nobody told it to do and doing them outside the controlled testing environment. The AI set up what's called a reverse SSH tunnel, a hidden back door from inside its system to the outside world, then quietly diverting computing power to mine digital currency. I'm putting all of my money under my mattress from now on.
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1: Hey, it's Bob Delmont. Can you believe we are halfway through September? What is happening with September? It's going too fast. Have a good night. Nitty Gritty Dirt Band, now fishing in the dark. 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
1: Lee Bryce, Love Like Crazy, kicking off the Wednesday, September 16th edition of the Third Shift. My name is Adam. Thank you so much for joining me here. It is the highlight of my evening and early morning hours to be able to provide you with the greatest country music of all time. And I'll keep you up to speed on any news you may have missed in the last 24 hours or so. But first, the star of the program here, and that is, well, that country music. Leanne Rimes, Toby Keith, Shania, and more next.
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1: One-way ticket, Leanne Rimes. Why does she do that? Well, because she can. It's Toby Keith. Promised we had some Toby on the way. How do you like me now?

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1: Shania Twain, whose bed have your boots been under? What's going on? My name is Adam. Welcome back. Have you guys seen this new iPhone that folds? It's called the iPhone Duo. And there's already accusations that it discriminates. And by the way, I am not making this up. The phone won't actually hit stores until about a month from now. But early reviews say it's a breeze to unfold and easy to use for right-handers. But for left-handed people, it's awkward and cumbersome. Apple has described the closed Duo as compact and comfortable to hold with essential controls moved to the side so they're easy to reach. But left-handers who want to hold the phone in their dominant hand say it's not easy for them. Now, it's possible they could code this thing out into a left-handed mode, but I'm going to tell you, as somebody with a left-handed daddy, there's lots of things in the world that are like this.

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1: Eddie Rabbit, Driving My Life Away. Welcome back again to the third shift. My name is Adam. We are gearing up days away at this point from our 16th annual iHeartRadio Music Festival presented by Capital One this Friday and Saturday. 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
1: Good directions. That is Billy Currington. Welcome back to the third shift. My name is Adam. Where are all those pumpkin spice lovers out there? 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There is a company called Titan Casket that has created a pumpkin spice themed casket for your loved ones who never want to be without pumpkin spice. I'm going to read this ad. Online it says, quote, pumpkin spice forever. 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And it's orange on the outside with a white interior. Weird.
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1: Kid Rock with Sheryl Crow. That is Picture. This is the third shift. My name is Adam. The next time you fly, I'm going to give you a little bit of a PSA here. There is a flight attendant who has gone viral after sharing, what is a nasty reality of flying? And I didn't realize people were doing this. Apparently, passengers change their baby's diapers right on the airplane tray tables. I'm just going to let it sit for a minute. She says, if you have to eat on a plane, never do it off the tray table because of this. So if you're one of those people that brings a sandwich or something to eat on the flight, just don't do it on the tray table. And if you're somebody that's changing diaper there on the tray table, let's try to get away from that habit, please.
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1: Neon Moon, that is Brooks and Dunn. This is the third shift. Welcome back. My name is Adam. You guys familiar with OnlyFans, you know, private adult content? A new report broke down the OnlyFans spending by state, and the number one state in the country shelling out money for OnlyFans is surprising. It is North Dakota, shelling out $278,000 per 10,000 adults. That's over $17 million total. Nevada and Colorado rounded out the top three, which I found incredibly interesting.
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1: Tracy Lawrence, If the World Had a Front Porch. Another massive hit now from Alabama. It's Old Flame.

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1: If I could make a living, that is Clay Walker. Do a little Vince Gill now. And then, in a few minutes, I'm going to talk about the end of an era. Somebody that's been in our lives for a long time is stepping down. Do that story in 6 minutes. This is I Still Believe in You.

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1: Randy Travis with Digging Up Bones. Welcome back to the third shift. My name is Adam. I mentioned this earlier, the end of an era. Judith Scheinlin, a.k.a. Judge Judy, retiring this fall, kind of. She's stepping away from being in front of the camera when her final episode of Judy Justice airs October 22nd. Judy's still going to be busy, though. She's developing an adult animated series called Judyverse based on the viral AI baby Judge Judy videos, which I didn't know existed until I read this. She's also producing her son Adam Levy's syndicated court show called Adam's Law, which has already premiered. CBS will celebrate the 30th anniversary of Judge Judy with a special next Tuesday, the 22nd, called Judge Judy Unfiltered Unforgettable.
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1: Mark Wills, 19-something. 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My name is Adam, and good early morning to you. 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Thank you for defending our freedoms. And once again, from the bottom of my heart, thank you for making this the greatest country in the world.
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1: Shania Twain, you're still the one. Here's Hank Jr. A little Bo Cetus for you. All my rowdy friends are coming over tonight.

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1: Joe Divvy with John Deere Green on the third shift. My name is Adam, and I've got a Dolly story for you. One that is maybe the least surprising Dolly story of all time. The Metropolitan Nashville Airport Authority voted unanimously to rename Nashville International Airport in honor of Dolly. Now, there is a policy in place which requires a two-year waiting period before a building could be named after someone who had passed away. But this vote, they just bypassed that step altogether. It is Dolly we're talking about, and I think we all can agree this is the right move. This is just the first step, however. They're trying to figure out how Dolly's legacy will be included. So a final name has not yet been announced, although Dolly Parton International has been floated. It does have a nice ring to it. They're also still debating whether the airport will keep its B&A airport code.
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1: Good morning, I'm Bob Pickett. Let's see what fall officially begins on the calendar next week, the 22nd. But yeah, it kind of was a long, hot summer, wasn't it?

0: Kenny Chesney, she thinks my tractor's sexy. Get a second opinion if you don't mind. Is that going to be on the set list? Is that song going to be on the set list Friday night in Vegas? Oh, I hope so. Well, you never know. But anyway, our 2026 iHeartRadio Music Festival, yeah, coming up this weekend, Friday and Saturday in Las Vegas. And remember, you can stream it live on Disney Plus and Hulu from the T-Mobile Arena in Las Vegas. 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

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I'm Bob Pickett, and all of the fun is going on now at Expo New Mexico for the 2026 State Fair. 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

98.1, The Bull, Albuquerque's classic country. Good morning, I'm Bob Pickett. This man lost an important audition the other day. He was up to become the voice of Home Depot commercials, and he lost it to someone else. But man, what a voice. Josh Turner, why don't we just dance? Baby.

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98.1 The Bull, Albuquerque's classic country. You having a great Wednesday morning? I'm Bob Pickett. Oh, yeah, grab a cup of coffee, turn up the radio, sing along with all the songs. And again, if you don't know the words, make them up. Boy, drives

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1: 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George Harvey Straight. 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

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I'm Bob Pickett, and all of the fun is going on now at Expo New Mexico for the 2026 State Fair. 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
1: You know, this year marks the 20th anniversary of the Pixar Disney movie Cars. Yeah, 20 years old. Remember the song on the soundtrack? Rascal Flatts, Life's a Highway. Yeah.

one the Bullet's Bob Pickett, and did you hear the news? George Strait is coming to Boots in the Park 2027. 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
1: Now, you're not barefoot right now, are you? Maybe you're planning a vacation, in my mind. Zach Brown Van and Toes.
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1: Did you happen to see the open letter that Garth posted? Was it Sunday night on his website? Something is happening. That's what he says. Yeah, it is happening. People are showing up, selling out his concerts and much more. But yeah, just visit Garth's website. See what I'm talking about. He's very excited. Which tells me there's probably something else happening. Maybe a new album out before the end of the year. Hope so. Garth and the River.

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on a warm summer's evening, on a train bound for nowhere, I met up with a gambler. We were both too tired to sleep, so we took turns of staring

98.1 The Bull, Albuquerque's classic country, said a week ago he does not like encores. He thinks it's stupid. Well, Jason Aldean, My Kind of Party. Where are we going to take this party now?

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1: 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Bob Pickett Radio on Instagram. And thank you for following me. My wife says thank you, too.

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98.1 The Bull, Albuquerque's Classic Country. I'm Bob Pickett, and all of the fun is going on now at Expo New Mexico for the 2026 State Fair. We've got your passes, including concert tickets.

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1: First time he's not going to appear at the Spear in the summer? No, he's going to tour. That news came out just a couple of days ago, didn't it? And, of course, we've got him Friday night in Vegas at our 2026 iHeartRadio Music Festival. 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

98.1 The Bull, it's me, Bob Pickett, and a shout-out to Rio Rancho. Thanks for the request from the Talkback Mike, and thanks for listening to Albuquerque's Classic Country, 98.1 The Bull.

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1: It's Pickett. And back in 2011, Shania Twain had her memoir come out From This Moment On. And now, 15 years later, she's going to do an audio version.

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1: His wife Kimberly just had her birthday yesterday. He got her two cakes. Yeah. That's plenty, right? Brad Paisley, and She's Everything.

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1: Did you know that Luke Bryan's real birth name is Thomas Luther Bryan? 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
1: You know, back when this song came out, there was no Google. If we wanted to figure out what a holler was, you had to look it up in a dictionary. Well, no, I'm not going to tell you. You've got Google. Here's Randy Travis.

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1: Santee Ford, there's been a lot of speculation for the last few months that Florida Georgia Line was getting back together, and we have confirmation now. FGL reunited for the first time during a special late-night performance on the Mustang stage at Stagecoach coming up April the 23rd through the 25th. Tickets will go on sale this Friday if you want to go check it out. I mean, the lineup is great. Riley Green, Hardy Brothers.

This is Albuquerque's Classic Country, 98.1 The Bull. Another one you can sing along with this afternoon. Dwight Yoakam, guitars and Cadillacs, little hillbilly music.

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0: do not eat the Play-Doh. 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I'm going to have to go take care of that. You listen to Joe Nichols.
1: Hang up that red dress. Let down your hair.

0: It's Albuquerque's Classic Country, 98.1 The Bull. You know, this is a remake for Darius Rucker. Why did he record Wagon Wheel?
1: I was at my daughter's talent show, and the teachers had a band, and they started playing Wagon Wheel. And I was sitting there, and they were playing a real country with drums and a slide guitar. And I texted my producer that I wanted to cut it. He was like, well, a lot of people cut it. And I texted him back. I'm not asking. I'm telling you, we're cutting Wagon Wheel.

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So you found the station that plays your all-time favorites all the time. Thank you so much for hanging out with us. My name is Angie Ward. This is George Strait, the King of Country.

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0: so happy to report Nashville Airport is going to be renamed after Dolly Parton. It was a unanimous vote from the board. You know, they were saying the airport authority said that there was this rule where there had to be like a two-year process before they could rename any airport. But the Metropolitan Nashville Airport Authority voted unanimously to begin the process to modify the airport's name in honor of Dolly Parton. We don't know what it's going to be called officially yet. I mean, you know, if they change it, because currently the call sign for Nashville is BNA. So I don't know. Does it become DNA? That would be fun.
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